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7: Oldies 107.7, Arnprior's 3-day forecast. Tonight will be partly cloudy with a 40% chance of rain early this evening, 30% chance of flurries before morning, low of +2. Tomorrow, we can expect a mix of sun and clouds with a 30% chance of flurries, changing to a 30% chance of rain in the morning with a high of 12. And Tuesday, a mix of sun and clouds with a high of 14. I'm Melissa Brush with Arnprior's Breaking and Local News.

80s, and more. It all seems like yesterday. Good times. 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All that she wants is another baby. 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
10: Oldies 107.7, Arne Pryor's 3-day forecast. Tonight will be partly cloudy with a 40% chance of rain early this evening, 30% chance of flurries before morning, low of +2. Tomorrow, we can expect a mix of sun and clouds with a 30% chance of flurries, changing to a 30% chance of rain in the morning with a high of 12. And Tuesday, mix of sun and clouds with a high of 14. I'm Melissa Brush with Arne Pryor's Breaking and Local News.

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4: Pinpoint Weather. Oldies 107.7, Arnprior's 3-day forecast. Tonight will be partly cloudy with a 40% chance of rain early this evening, 30% chance of flurries before morning, low of +2. Tomorrow, we can expect a mix of sun and clouds with a 30% chance of flurries, changing to a 30% chance of rain in the morning with a high of 12. And Tuesday, mix of sun and clouds with a high of 14. I'm Melissa Brush with Arnprior's Breaking and Local News.

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1: Hey, hey, I feel all right.
0: One time now. 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
0: Two time. Three times. 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
1: Hey, hey, I feel all right.
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5: Pinpoint Weather. Oldies 107.7, Arne Pryor's 3-day forecast. Tonight will be partly cloudy with a 40% chance of rain early this evening, 30% chance of flurries before morning, low of plus 2. Tomorrow, we can expect a mix of sun and clouds with a 30% chance of flurries, changing to a 30% chance of rain in the morning with a high of 12. And Tuesday, a mix of sun and clouds with a high of 14. I'm Melissa Brush with Arne Pryor's Breaking and Local News.

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6: Oldies 107.7, Arnbrier's 3-day forecast. Today we'll have a mix of sun and clouds with a 30% chance of flurries, changing to a 30% chance of rain. High of 12. Tonight we'll have clear skies with a low of -1. Tomorrow we can expect a mix of sun and clouds with a high of 14. And Wednesday, cloudy with a chance of showers, high of 12. I'm Melissa Brush with Arnbrier's Breaking and Local News.
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0: certainly was in the right.
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7: Oldies 107.7, Arne Pryor's 3-day forecast. Today we'll have a mix of sun and clouds with a 30% chance of flurries changing to a 30% chance of rain. High of 12. Tonight we'll have clear skies with a low of minus 1. Tomorrow we can expect a mix of sun and clouds with a high of 14. And Wednesday cloudy with a chance of showers, high of 12. I'm Melissa Brosh with Arne Pryor's Breaking and Local News.
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1: Hello, everyone. This is your Action News reporter with all the news that is news across the nation on the scene at the supermarket. There seems to have been some disturbance here. Pardon me, sir. Did you see what happened?
2: Yeah, I did. I was standing over by the tomatoes, and here he comes, running through the pole beans, through the fruits and vegetables, naked as a jaybird. And I hollered over to Ethel. I said, "Don't look, Ethel." And it's too late. She'd already been incensed.

0: And this is your Action News reporter once again, and we're here at the gas station. Pardon me, sir, did you see what happened?
1: Yeah, they. I was just in here getting my tires checked, and he disappeared out of the traffic. Come streaking around the grease right there. Didn't have nothing on but a smile. I looked in there, and Ethel was getting her cold drink. I hollered, "Don't look, Ethel!" And it's too late. She'd already been mooned. Flashed her right there in front of the shop. So.
2: Boogity, boogity.
3: Yeah.

0: Pardon me, sir. Did you see what happened?
1: Yeah, thief. Hey, Tom, I was just going down there to get Ethel a snow cone. Here it come, right out of the cheap seat. Dribbling. Right down the middle of the court. Didn't have on nothing but his PS. Made a hook shot and got out through the concession stand. I hollered up at Ethel. I said, "Don't look, Ethel!" It was too late. She'd already got a free shot. Grandstand. Right there in front of the home page.
2: What is it calling the street?
3: Here it comes again. Who's that with it? Ethel!

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The afterworld. A world of never-ending happiness. You can always see the sun. Day.

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4: Oldies 107.7, Armpryor's three-day forecast. Today we'll have a mix of sun and clouds with a 30% chance of flurries changing to a 30% chance of rain. High of 12. Tonight we'll have clear skies with a low of minus 1. Tomorrow we can expect a mix of sun and clouds with a high of 14. And Wednesday cloudy with a chance of showers, high of 12. I'm Melissa Brush with Armpryor's breaking and local news.
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5: Oldies 107.7, Arn Pryor's 3-day forecast. Today we'll have a mix of sun and clouds with a 30% chance of flurries, changing to a 30% chance of rain. High of 12. Tonight we'll have clear skies with a low of -1. Tomorrow we can expect a mix of sun and clouds with a high of 14. And Wednesday, cloudy with a chance of showers, high of 12. I'm Melissa Brush with Arn Pryor's breaking and local news.
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4: Oldies 107.7, Arn Pryor's 3-day forecast. Today we'll have a mix of sun and clouds with a 30% chance of flurries, changing to a 30% chance of rain. High of 12. Tonight we'll have clear skies with a low of minus 1. Tomorrow we can expect a mix of sun and clouds with a high of 14. And Wednesday, cloudy with a chance of showers, high of 12. I'm Melissa Brush with Arn Pryor's Breaking and Local News.
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1: Hey, good morning and welcome to a brand new day, a brand new week. You made it. Glad you are here today and hope you had a fantastic weekend. It is Chris with you on this Monday morning. Welcome to the Wake Up Call. It's Eat What You Want Day today. That could be pretty dangerous. I'm just saying. It's also Twilight Zone Day. Let's get to the calendar for May the 11th. On this date to 1858, Minnesota became the 32nd state of the United States. May 11th, 1929, the first regularly scheduled TV broadcast began with three nights per week. On this date, 1947, B.F. Goodrich announced the development of the tubeless tire. On this date, 1968, defenseman J.C. Tremblay fired home the winner as Montreal edged St. Louis 3-2 for a 4-0 series sweep in the Stanley Cup Final. May 11th, 1986, the unofficial bicycle speed record was set, 65 miles per hour. And on this date, 2002, Princess Margaret of the Netherlands unveiled the Man with Two Hats monument in Ottawa and Appledorn, symbolically linking both the Netherlands and Canada for their assistance throughout World War II. Celebrity birthdays today, former NFL quarterback Cam Newton is 37. MTV VJ Martha Quinn is 67. Eric Burdon, the frontman for the Animals back in the 1960s, is 85 today. We are underway. Brand new week, brand new day. It is our Monday, May the 11th. Good morning and welcome. This is your Wake Up Call.
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0: This is the Wake Up Call. While you're setting your goals for the day, we're keeping you up to date.
1: Good morning. Welcome back. It's Chris with you. Here's some things you might want to chat about around the water cooler today. NBC has apparently ordered a reboot of The Rockford Files with David Boreanaz starring in the James Garner role. With the World Cup rapidly approaching, starting on June the 11th in Canada, the U.S. and Mexico, fans are picking France to win it all, but AI has a different opinion. Microsoft Copilot likes Spain. Kevin Bacon, his daughter, and her boyfriend were attacked by a swarm of bees when they recently were on a hike. A few stings, but they are fine. A 24-year-old study of more than 8,200 adults found that carrying a high BMI over many years is associated with faster declines in memory, thinking, and reasoning skills. So the longer you have that extra weight, the sooner your brain will begin declining. Some schools are complaining that kids are showing up for kindergarten and have not yet been potty trained. The solution? Sending the kids home for a week so their parents can take care of that. This is scary stuff. I'd love to know the numbers north of the border, but south of the border, a study shows that 26%, so one in every four of April's job layoffs were due to AI. Saturday Night Live UK has been renewed for a second season with 12 more episodes coming up from fall 2026 through early 2027. Fans got a show before a minor league baseball game between the AAA Charlotte Knights and the Gwinnett Stripers earlier this month. Not because of the baseball, but because it all started with the national anthem, sung by a guy dressed up as Ronald McDonald. And some sad news from the baseball world. Longtime Atlanta Braves manager and one-time Blue Jays manager, Bobby Cox, passed away over the weekend. He took Atlanta to 14 division championships, including a 95 World Series title. He was 84 years old. More to come on the Wake Up Call. Good morning.
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0: for making the wake-up call part of your morning routine.
1: Hey, good morning. Welcome back. Did you head to the movies over the weekend? What did you see? Would you recommend what you saw? Let's look at the numbers. As of yesterday, May the 10th, The Devil Wears Prada 2 remained top of the board. Another $43 million over the weekend. $144.8 million now at the North American box office. Mortal Kombat 2 debuted at number 2, brought in $40 million over the weekend. Michael dropped to number 3, brought in another $36.5 million. Now just over $240 million total in North America. The Sheep Detectives debuted at number 4, and Billie Eilish, Hit Me Hard and Soft, debuted at number 5. The rest of the top 10, Super Mario outside the top 5 for the first time since its debut at number 6, Project Hail Mary at 7, Hokum 8, Deepwater at 9, and Animal Farm rounding out the top 10. Coming up this Friday, we'll head back to the theater, see what's opening up in North America and streaming online on your Friday, May the 15th. It is the wake-up call. Good morning.
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1: Welcome back. Well, this week is a very special week. It is National Nursing Week, and Canada originated back in 1980s with the Canadian Nurses Association advocating for its recognition. The week is centered around May the 12th, tomorrow being Florence Nightingale's birthday, the very first nurse, they say, and aims to highlight the contributions of nurses to the health and well-being of Canadians. Initially named National Nurses Week, it was changed to National Nursing Week in 1993 to better reflect the profession's accomplishments. Running from today through until this coming Sunday, May the 17th, with International Nurses Day on Florence Nightingale's birthday tomorrow, the official theme for 2026 adopted by the Canadian Nurses Association and supported by provincial organizations is the power of nurses to transform health, highlighting the critical role of nurses in shaping healthcare, driving innovation, and advocating for patient-centered care coast to coast across Canada. Nursing Week this week, thank you very much to you, all the nurses out there, for the work that you do on a daily basis. It is truly appreciated. My daughter's mother is a nurse. She does a fantastic job. So cheers to all the nurses this week, coast to coast and around the world, for the work that you do. It is really, really appreciated. I remember when my daughter was born, our nurse stayed with us the whole time. Doctor came in for about 5-10 minutes to deliver her. But other than that, during the entire labor process, our nurse was there. So happy Nurses Week to all the nurses out there. And that'll do it for the Wake Up Call for this Monday, May the 11th. Plenty more news, sports, weather, great programming on the way as our Monday rolls along. Join me tomorrow. We'll open up your Tuesday right across the entire province with the Wake Up Call starting at 5 a.m. That's all the time I have for you today, my friends. And as always, I thank you for yours. Have a wonderful start to your week. Have an awesome Monday. We'll chat tomorrow.
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1: Mainly cloudy today with a chance for showers this morning, a high of 11 degrees. Good morning, I'm Casey Egan. Your three-day pinpoint weather details are coming up. Flooding on the Ottawa River continues to slowly decline, but the risk of further increases upstream remains. Officials monitoring the river say levels and flows from Lac Colonge to Armprior should decrease gradually over the next week. However, recent rain in the northern part of the basin should limit how fast that decrease happens. Water levels will remain generally high over the coming days. Meanwhile, police in Renfrew say a missing teen was located safely over the weekend. The Renfrew OPP reached out to the community to help find a 15-year-old boy who went missing on Hall Avenue East on Saturday evening before reporting that he was found on Sunday afternoon. Officers thanked the community for helping spread the word and for providing information that aided in their search. A local family needs the community's support following a tragic, sudden death. A GoFundMe page has been set up to help Sherry Harper in the wake of an accident that recently took the life of her husband, Scott. Sherry's cousin, Tiana Moore, says the two were well known in the community as the inseparable duo behind S&S Landscaping.
2: Him and Sherry ran the business together. They never left one another. You know, they're always side by side, you know, working together as a team. And, you know, he was her best friend.
1: Sherry and the family have been devastated by what happened, and their $14,000 fundraising goal will help cover expenses while they process the loss. Lastly, Mississippi Mills loves a good spread at a great location, so the municipality is hosting its next get-together Wednesday, May 20th at the Mississippi Golf Club. The historic course in Appleton was founded in 1915 and sits on the banks of the Mississippi River. The event will begin with coffee and networking at 7 a.m., with breakfast served at 7:30. The cost is $15 at the door, cash preferred but debit acceptable. Register through the municipality's website. In sports, the town of Armprior is accepting registration for their Dragon Boat program as they prepare to start rowing in June. Head to the town's website to sign up. Last night in the NHL, Montreal beat Buffalo 6-2 to lead their series 2-1, while Anaheim beat Vegas 4-3, that series tied at 2 games each. And in the PWHL, Ottawa beat Boston 4-3 in double overtime, Ottawa winning that series 3-1. The next time you're scrolling through your phone, visit armpriortoday.ca to see what the Ottawa Valley is talking about. Your Ottawa Valley three-day forecast is next.
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1: Oldies 107.7, Arm Prior's 3-day forecast. Mainly cloudy today with a chance of rain showers this morning, a high of 11 degrees. Then tonight, cloudy early but clearing, a low of minus 1. Tomorrow, mainly sunny with a high of 14. And on Wednesday, showers all day with a high of 12. Right now we're sitting around 4 degrees. I'm Casey Egan. It's the 70s, 80s, and more.
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summer of 69. Good Monday morning to you. I'm Bill Porter. It is the 11th of May. Hope you had a great weekend. Hope you had a great Mother's Day yesterday. Mama Mashup grand prize draw later this morning. Five things you should know coming up in a few. Here's Cutting Crew as the Oldies Morning Edition continues.

0: the Oldies Morning Edition with Bill Porter. Five things you should know.
1: BC's top doctor says four Canadians who disembarked a cruise ship on which there was a deadly hantavirus outbreak arrived in the province yesterday. The people who were on board were accompanied to British Columbia on a government-chartered aircraft with a federal quarantine officer on board before entering self-isolation, which could last as long as 42 days. None of the individuals are symptomatic, Provincial Health Officer Dr. Bonnie Henry said in a statement. According to a linguist, the word cool has officially stood the test of time. We've now been saying cool for more than 100 years, and somehow every generation still uses it. Kellogg's is bringing back toys inside cereal boxes. The first run is already in stores, so you may have noticed them if you've been down the cereal aisle in the last week. For now, it sounds like just a limited time thing tied to the upcoming Toy Story 5 movie. A new AI trend in China is going viral, where people are creating digital versions of their exes using old texts, photos, and social media posts. The AI clones can mimic how their former partners talked and acted. The creators say it's meant for personal reflection and emotional healing, not stalking or harassment. And more chocolate is sold at Brussels National Airport in Belgium than any other place in the world. They claim they sell around 4,500 pounds every day. I'm Bill Porter, and those are five things you should know.
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1: Good morning, I'm Casey Egan from the arnprior today.ca newsroom. Here's what's happening around Arnprior and the region over the next 48 hours. Today at the Arnprior Public Library, Whatnots Knitting Circle will get underway at 10 a.m. It's a social gathering for those who love to get creative. Participants bring their current yarn projects, share ideas, and chat in a creative environment. Also this morning in Mississippi Mills, a mood walk will take place at the Mill of Kintail Conservation Area on Ramsey Lake Road. 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And tomorrow in Carlton Place, a community lunch will take place from noon to 1 at the Zion Memorial Church on Franklin Street. In sports, the Town of Arnprior's T-ball program is accepting registration for kids age 4 to 7, with games getting underway in early June. Find out more on the Town of Arnprior's website. 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
1: 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Pinpoint Weather. Oldies 107.7, Arnprior's three-day forecast. Mainly cloudy today with a chance of rain showers this morning, a high of 11 degrees. Then tonight, cloudy early but clearing, a low of minus 1. Tomorrow, mainly sunny with a high of 14. And on Wednesday, showers all day with a high of 12. Right now we're sitting around 4 degrees. I'm Casey Egan. It's the 70s, 80s, and more.

classics of the 70s, 80s, and more here on Oldies. Love Becomes Electric. That is Strange Advance. As we get into another week, we've got the long weekend to look forward to. Yes, the May 2-4 Victoria Day long weekend. Hopefully temperatures warm up a little bit. Still gets pretty chilly at night, right? I think cooler than we would want it to be this time of year. And I'm not sure if it's good or not for the plants, right? I've done no planting or anything like that yet because I'm thinking it still gets too cold, right? Is that where we're at? Anyway, I guess maybe the May long weekend is sort of the signal to start that stuff. So let's hope that in the next week things get a little bit warmer. We're keeping an eye on pinpoint weather. We'll check that a little later. I'll look at what's good coming up a little later as well. Mother's Day yesterday, and we will do our grand prize draw for the Mama Mashup coming up after 9 o'clock this morning. As we learned with our happy home, it's tough to get a hold of people first thing in the morning. So we're going to do the draw after 9 o'clock, and hopefully we can get in touch with our lucky winner, who is going to win a $500 gift card for Mom. And by the way, we had so many correct entries, so good luck to you. If you got all the five songs, Bohemian Rhapsody by Queen, Girls Just Want to Have Fun, Cyndi Lauper, Mama Let Him Play from Doucette, Mother by Pink Floyd, and Mamma Mia by ABBA. Those were the songs in the mashup. And like I said, there were tons of correct answers, which is great. And one lucky person going to win $500 for their mom. And we're going to do that draw after 9 o'clock this morning. Eric is going to take care of that. So good luck. In the meantime, would you be upset if you went on vacation and couldn't get a sun lounger because of towels? We're going to get into this topic in just a few. Here's Billy Ocean on Oldies.

Thomas together on Oldies. That is smooth hits of the 70s, 80s, and more for your Monday here on the Oldies Morning Edition. I'm Bill Porter. Got into a discussion with some friends over the weekend after coming across this headline. Vacationing tourist sues tour guide after he was unable to secure a sun lounger after guests reserved them with towels. If you've ever been on a cruise or on an all-inclusive vacation, or really just anywhere that people spend time at the beach or sitting around the pool, there are those people that get up bright and early, you know, even before the sun rises, put their towels out to make sure they get that optimal spot, and then you don't see them for hours and hours and hours and hours. Maybe you're one of these people. I got into quite the heated discussion, like I said, with some friends over the weekend on this topic. You know, I guess I sort of fall somewhere in between I don't reserve a sun lounger and I reserve a sun lounger and don't use it for half the day. Like, I like to get that spot, but I won't leave that spot for more than 30, 45 minutes max. And I plan to spend, you know, at least three quarters, if not 90% of my day in that spot. So that's my justification to think that it's okay to do. You do see people that literally reserve spaces, loungers, and they don't touch them all morning. Or, you know, they're not there all afternoon and their spot that could be used by someone else is just taken by items. There are places now that have rules and they say, if we see your stuff sitting there and you're not for, you know, X amount of time, we're going to move it for you. But this is the first time I've heard of someone who's actually sued a tour guide because they were unable to secure a sun lounger because all of them were reserved. What do you think about this? Do you think that person is in the right? Do you think that absolutely they should be upset and think, you know what? My vacation package should come with a guaranteed spot around the pool or at the beach. Or do you think they've got no chance at all in winning this case in court? And, you know, that's just life. Some people are towel people. Some people are not. It's quite the interesting debate for sure. And be careful who you have it with, as I learned over the weekend. A look at what's good after OMD. Here's If You Leave. It's the Oldies Morning Edition. If you-

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1: Good morning, I'm Casey Egan in the armprytoday.ca newsroom with what's good in Armpryor and the Valley. Davy Quesnell moved from Ottawa earlier in the decade, but you may know him better as the male nurse. He's teamed with ownership to bring movement to the backyard of Mallards and is also active on the Armpryor and District Museum's Culture and Advisory Committee. Quesnell says there are two aspects to the event happening the final Saturday of May.
2: It's going to be happening inside the museum. They're going to be focusing on yoga, breathwork, some dance, and a sound bath provided by Katrina Khan from the Union 108 studio.
1: The male nurse will play Pincha Disco with some Colombian classics outside, along with a tango workshop, a dance class, and a food truck. Noche Vibes with disc spinner The Male Nurse, Saturday, May 30th from 11 to 7. 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
1: Oldies 107.7, Armpryor's 3-day forecast. Mainly cloudy today with a chance of rain showers this morning, a high of 11 degrees. Then tonight, cloudy early but clearing, a low of minus 1. Tomorrow, mainly sunny with a high of 14. And on Wednesday, showers all day with a high of 12. Right now we're sitting around 4 degrees. I'm Casey Egan. It's the 70s, 80s, and more.

back. That's Player here on Oldies. All the hits from the 70s, 80s, and more to get your Monday underway. We've got an update from the Oldies newsroom coming up at 7 o'clock. That will be followed by this morning's impossible question as we get our brains awake and ready to take on another week. Hope you had a great weekend. Hopefully you didn't spend your entire weekend doing chores. You know, most people say that dusting is the most boring household job. And I would tend to agree, until you put a leaf blower into the mix. That'll add a little bit of excitement. Try it next time, just not around the fine china or anything like that. Human Race, Red Ryder is on Oldie.

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1: Mainly cloudy today with a chance for showers this morning. A high of 11 degrees. Good morning, I'm Casey Egan. Your three-day pinpoint weather details are coming up. Water levels along the Ottawa River continue their slow decline after 3 weeks of flooding for communities on the shore. The Ottawa River Regulation Planning Board says spring runoff from the northern part of the basin is rising due to recent rain and should cause the decline happening between Mattawa and Pembroke to slow or stop. Levels and flows should continue to decrease gradually from Lac Colonge to Armprior this week. However, they will remain generally high over the coming days. The Ottawa Valley's public schools have taken a moment to recognize exemplary work being done in the classroom. 10 Renfrew County District School Board staff members were honored at their annual Employee Recognition Awards, nominated by their peers for going above and beyond to contribute to a positive, productive workplace in RCDSB schools and central departments. The school board notes the winners show a deep commitment to the achievement, equity, and well-being of RCDSB students, staff, and communities, and consistently demonstrate the heart of their strategic plan. Mississippi Mills wants a chance to gather around the breakfast table with their residents. Municipal staff are hosting a breakfast get-together on Wednesday, May 20th at the Mississippi Golf Club, with coffee and networking starting at 7 before the meal is served at 7:30. Admission is $15 at the door. Cash is preferred but debit accepted, with registration required through the municipality's website. And donations are pouring in for the family of Renfrew resident Scott Harper. Scott, who is known for operating S&S Landscaping with his wife Sherry, was recently killed in a sudden accident at his home. Sherry's cousin, Tiana Moore, says they have set up a GoFundMe to help cover expenses as the family processes the loss.
2: Our family is pretty tight when it comes to these kind of things, so, you know, we're just trying to raise funds. Their business now put on hold income-wise, cremation-wise, funeral services, stuff like that. We're just trying to get her back on her feet a little bit with that.
1: Moore says friends, neighbors, and complete strangers have already helped to raise over $6,000 of their $14,000 goal. In sports, the town of Armprior is accepting registration for their Dragon Boat program as they prepare to start rowing in June. Head to the town's website to sign up. Last night in the NHL, Montreal beat Buffalo 6-2 to lead their series 2-1, while Anaheim beat Vegas 4-3, that series tied at 2 games each. And in the PWHL, Ottawa beat Boston 4-3 in double overtime, Ottawa winning that series 3-1. The next time you're scrolling through your phone, visit armpriortoday.ca to see what the Ottawa Valley is talking about. Your Ottawa Valley three-day forecast is next.
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1: Oldies 107.7, Armprior's three-day forecast. Mainly cloudy today with a chance of rain showers this morning, a high of 11 degrees. Then tonight, cloudy early but clearing, a low of -1. Tomorrow, mainly sunny with a high of 14. And on Wednesday, showers all day with a high of 12. Right now, we're sitting around 4 degrees. I'm Casey Egan. It's the 70s, 80s, and more.
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from the 70s, 80s, and more to get your Monday underway here on Oldies. Don't you forget about me, Simple Minds, and Bill Porter on your radio. Good morning. Hope the weekend was great. It is the Oldies Morning Edition. Today's impossible question. A study says this electronic device will completely disappear in the next 10 years. What do you think it is? This electronic device will completely disappear in the next 10 years. The answer coming up for you just before 8 o'clock. Digging out action from Street Heart. Remember this one? On Oldies.

Street Heart on Oldies. That is Action with Bill Porter. Good morning. All over the map, all in one place. You want variety? You found it. The 70s, 80s, and more right here on the Oldies Morning Edition as we get your Monday in motion. Hey, did you ever watch the show The Curse of Oak Island? If you didn't watch it, you may have at least heard of it. This is kind of a cool story. One of the historians on the show, his name is Charles Barkhouse, and in his off time, he's actually a tour guide out east in Nova Scotia. Now, Charles just met a tourist who likely saved his life. The tourist, who happened to be a doctor, asked him if she could examine his neck and then basically told him to seek medical care immediately. Here's the wild part. Tests later revealed an aggressive thyroid cancer that doctors say could have been fatal if it was left untreated. Luckily, Charles now recovering after surgery, and he calls the stranger who spoke up his guardian angel. Isn't that wild? Have you ever had one of these chance meetings with someone, whether it be a doctor or someone in another profession that, you know, made a massive impact on your life that you absolutely were not expecting? What a neat story. And I'm glad that there's a happy ending to it as well for Charles Barkhouse from The Curse of Oak Island. We'll look at what's up for the day. The 48 coming up. Do ya? This is ELO.

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1: Good morning, I'm Casey Egan from the arnprior today.ca newsroom. Here's what's happening around Arnprior and the region over the next 48 hours. Today in Carleton Place, the Beyond Curling social scene will get underway at 11:30 in the morning at the Curling Club on Patterson Crescent. Meanwhile, also today at the Arnprior Public Library, Monday Moments Yoga will take place inside the main community hall of the library starting at 3:15 this afternoon. Join Alexandra Leslie for a relaxing yoga session with all skill levels welcome. The session is free with the library supplying yoga mats. Your library card is required for participation. And also something to note, the Arnprior and District Museum is inviting you to a fiber arts drop-in Sunday, June 14th at 2 p.m. Local spinner and weaver Jenny Croft will lead the free family-friendly drop-in where you can learn more about the museum's new loom and spinning equipment, all of which are available for the public's use. In sports, the Town of Arnprior's T-ball program is accepting registration for kids aged 4 to 7, with games getting underway in early June. Find out more on the Town of Arnprior's website. You can read more of what's happening in the region at arnpriortoday.ca. Your three-day forecast is next.
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1: Oldies 107.7, Arnprior's three-day forecast. Mainly cloudy today with a chance of rain showers this morning, a high of 11 degrees. Then tonight, cloudy early but clearing, a low of minus 1. Tomorrow, mainly sunny with a high of 14. And on Wednesday, showers all day with a high of 12. Right now we're sitting around 4 degrees. I'm Casey Egan. It's the 70s, 80s, and more.

David Bowie, Let's Dance. Dancing our way into your Monday with the hits of the 70s, 80s, and more here on the Oldies Morning Edition. I'm Bill Porter. How are you making out with our impossible question this morning? A study says this electronic device will completely disappear in the next 10 years. And I'll give you a hint. It is not the Walkman. In fact, the Walkman is actually making a comeback. I think you can buy one on Amazon. Remember Maxell, that brand? Yeah, they're making Walkmans and tapes and stuff again. The answer before 8, Pop Goes the World, Men Without Hats. On

0: The Oldies Morning Edition with Bill Porter. Five things you should know.
1: BC's top doctor says four Canadians who disembarked a cruise ship on which there was a deadly hantavirus outbreak arrived in the province yesterday. The people who were on board were accompanied to British Columbia on a government-chartered aircraft with a federal quarantine officer on board before entering self-isolation, which could last as long as 42 days. None of the individuals are symptomatic, Provincial Health Officer Dr. Bonnie Henry said in a statement. According to a linguist, the word cool has officially stood the test of time. We've now been saying cool for more than 100 years, and somehow every generation still uses it. Kellogg's is bringing back toys inside cereal boxes. The first run is already in stores, so you may have noticed them if you've been down the cereal aisle in the last week. For now, it sounds like just a limited time thing tied to the upcoming Toy Story 5 movie. A new AI trend in China is going viral, where people are creating digital versions of their exes using old texts, photos, and social media posts. The AI clones can mimic how their former partners talked and acted. The creators say it's meant for personal reflection and emotional healing, not stalking or harassment. And more chocolate is sold at Brussels National Airport in Belgium than any other place in the world. They claim they sell around 4,500 pounds every day. I'm Bill Porter, and those are five things you should know.
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1: Good morning, I'm Casey Egan in the armpriortoday.ca newsroom with what's good in armprior and the valley. Musician and promoter Davey Quesnell, also known as the Male Nurse, will be playing Pincha Disco and MC at Noche Vibes, the final Saturday of the month at the Armprior and District Museum. 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
1: 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Noche Vibes will get underway Saturday, May 30th from 11 to 7. Read more at armpriortoday.ca. Your three-day forecast is next.
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1: Oldies 107.7, Armprior's three-day forecast. Mainly cloudy today with a chance of rain showers this morning. A high of 11 degrees. Then tonight, cloudy early but clearing, a low of minus 1. Tomorrow, mainly sunny with a high of 14. And on Wednesday, showers all day with a high of 12. Right now we're sitting around 6 degrees. I'm Casey Egan. It's the 70s, 80s, and more.

One of the highest notes in music history, I think. Take on me, that is Aha, here on Oldies with Bill Porter. Happy Monday, long weekend. We're looking forward to that. Hope Mother's Day was good yesterday. We're going to do the Mama Mashup Grand Prize Draw. One lucky mom winning $500 coming up after 9 o'clock. Eric is going to take care of that. We've realized it's hard to get a hold of people, or people are very busy before 9. So we're going to try after 9, and hopefully we can surprise somebody with that $500 grand prize from the Mama Mashup. Tons of correct answers, by the way. Good on you. You did really well with your music trivia. All right, let's see how well we did with today's impossible question. A study, says that this electronic device will completely disappear in the next 10 years. What device is it? This electronic device will completely disappear in the next 10 years. And we learned that it is not a Walkman, because they're selling them again. Maxell, remember? They were like a big company for blank tapes and stuff back in the day. They're making Walkmans again. They're making blank tapes again so you can make mixtapes. Wild. So that technology, or at least those devices, not going anywhere for a bit. So what do you think it is? The answer is the fax machine. Yeah, completely disappear in the next 10 years, the fax machine. You know, I don't know of anyone that really uses them anymore. And maybe there are certain professions where the fax is still, you know, I think maybe hospitals might still use fax machines. I don't know. I really don't know. I never really learned how to use one. You know, being born in the early 80s, by the time I got around to being able to having the need to send something to somebody, you know, email was around. It wasn't popular like it is now, but it was certainly around. And learning how to use a fax machine wasn't really something that I was taught. How about you? Do you still use one? Is there still one in your office? Or is it already long gone in your world? Young and Restless, as we head towards 8, here's Prism on Oldies.

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1: Mainly cloudy today with a chance for showers this morning. A high of 11 degrees. Good morning, I'm Casey Egan. Your three-day pinpoint weather details are coming up. The Renfrew OPP made quick work of their weekend investigation into a missing teen in the community. Officers first reached out to residents to assist in locating a 15-year-old boy after he disappeared near Hall Avenue East on Saturday evening. Police later reported the boy was located safe on Sunday afternoon and are now thanking those who helped spread the word and gave helpful information during the search. The Renfrew County District School Board is recognizing 10 staff members that go above and beyond for their schools. Teachers, custodians, and administrators gathered recently for the RCDSB Employee Recognition Awards, given annually to those who show deep commitment to the achievement, equity, and well-being of staff, students, and their communities. Winners were nominated by their peers after going above and beyond to contribute to a positive and productive workplace. And the Ottawa Valley got together to help a local family move for Mick. The annual walk, which now honors the late Michaela Barnes, took off from the MyFM Center in Renfrew on Saturday morning in support of Colorectal Cancer Canada. Michaela's mother, Leslie Barnes, says small communities always have the biggest impact.
2: When you get small, but the small ripples, and it ripples, and it ripples. And I think that's the power of a small community, is the ripple. It's like a tsunami.
1: Move for Mick's goal is to get the community moving, which Michaela vowed to her whole life. Lastly, the four Canadians who were aboard a cruise ship stricken with a rare hantavirus outbreak landed in Victoria, BC last night, where they will continue their quarantine in complete isolation for at least 21 days. They're in BC because they have connections with the province. The four flew from the cruise ship to Spain, then a Quebec airport briefly, then on to BC. Health officials have stressed that the hantavirus is quite different than COVID-19, and it's much more difficult to transmit between humans. In sports, the town of Armpire is accepting registration for their Dragon Boat program as they prepare to start rowing in June. Head to the town's website to sign up. Now here's Chris Soares with Oldies Playoff Fever, presented by Anderson Automotive, Jim's Restaurant, and Jim's Auto Glass Plus.
3: Well, Montreal needed him to get going, and he might have got going as of yesterday. The regular season 50-goal scorer Cole Caufield off the schneid with a goal last night in a Montreal 6-2 blowout win over Buffalo to grab a 2-1 series lead. Montreal looking pretty strong. Remember, the Cup hasn't flown north of the border since 93. Game 4 goes Tuesday night. Elsewhere, the Anaheim Ducks not going away. They edged Vegas 4-3 to even up that series after four games. I'm Chris Soares. NHL Playoff Fever continues next at noon.
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1: Oldies 107.7, Arm Prior's 3-day forecast. Mainly cloudy today with a chance of rain showers this morning, a high of 11 degrees. Then tonight, cloudy early but clearing, a low of minus 1. Tomorrow, mainly sunny with a high of 14. And on Wednesday, showers all day with a high of 12. Right now we're sitting around 6 degrees. I'm Casey Egan. It's the 70s, 80s, and more.
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about the 70s, 80s, and more here on Oldies for your Monday with Bill Porter on your radio, the Oldies Morning Edition. Thank you for joining me. Are we making Kraft dinner correctly? Someone says a lot of us aren't. We'll talk about that. We're also going to talk about a word that has stood the test of time more than others. Toys inside cereal boxes, a new AI trend, and more.

0: the Oldies Morning Edition with Bill Porter. Five things you should know.
1: BC's top doctor says four Canadians who disembarked a cruise ship on which there was a deadly hantavirus outbreak arrived in the province yesterday. The people who were on board were accompanied to British Columbia on a government-chartered aircraft with a federal quarantine officer on board before entering self-isolation, which could last as long as 42 days. None of the individuals are symptomatic, Provincial Health Officer Dr. Bonnie Henry said in a statement. According to a linguist, the word cool has officially stood the test of time. We've now been saying cool for more than 100 years, and somehow every generation still uses it. Kellogg's is bringing back toys inside cereal boxes. The first run is already in stores, so you may have noticed them if you've been down the cereal aisle in the last week. For now, it sounds like just a limited time thing tied to the upcoming Toy Story 5 movie. A new AI trend in China is going viral, where people are creating digital versions of their exes using old texts, photos, and social media posts. The AI clones can mimic how their former partners talked and acted. The creators say it's meant for personal reflection and emotional healing, not stalking or harassment. And more chocolate is sold at Brussels National Airport in Belgium than any other place in the world. They claim they sell around 4,500 pounds every day. I'm Bill Porter, and those are five things you should know.
2: Okay.
0: Shower? Check. Coffee? 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Leave that to us. 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
1: Good morning, I'm Casey Egan from the ArnPryerToday.ca newsroom. Here's what's happening around ArnPryer and the region over the next 48 hours. Today at the ArnPryer Public Library, Whatnots Knitting Circle will get underway at 10 a.m. It's a social gathering for those who love to get creative. Participants bring their current yarn projects, share ideas, and chat in a creative environment. Also this morning in Mississippi Mills, a mood walk will take place at the Mill of Kintail Conservation Area on Ramsey Lake Road. The guided walking program happens every Monday at 10 a.m. and is designed to help you connect with nature, stay active, and meet new people. 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And tomorrow in Carlton Place, a community lunch will take place from noon to 1 at the Zion Memorial Church on Franklin Street. In sports, the Town of ArnPryer's T-Ball program is accepting registration for kids aged 4 to 7, with games getting underway in early June. 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You can read more of what's happening in the region at ArnPryerToday.ca. 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
1: Oldies 107.7, ArnPryor's three-day forecast. Mainly cloudy today with a chance of rain showers this morning, a high of 11 degrees. Then tonight, cloudy early but clearing, a low of minus 1. Tomorrow, mainly sunny with a high of 14. And on Wednesday, showers all day with a high of 12. Right now we're sitting around 6 degrees. I'm Casey Egan. It's the 70s, 80s, and more.

Michael Sambello on Oldies, the most music in the morning here on the Oldies Morning Edition. That is Maniac. I'm Bill Porter. You might think this next person's a bit of a maniac. We're talking Kraft Dinner, Kraft Macaroni and Cheese. On the box, 6 cups of water, 4 tablespoons of butter, and 1/4 cup of milk. Right? And then, of course, you've got to, you know, cook the noodles and stir the cheese in at the right time and all of that. Pretty simple to make, though, right? Pretty easy directions. Do you follow them? Or do you have your own way of making Kraft dinner? Well, a woman is going viral for realizing that she doesn't follow the instructions. She's questioning people for putting 4 tablespoons of butter in 1 box. By the way, 4 tablespoons is like 1/2 stick of butter. It's a lot of butter, right? That's a lot. And it turns out she might be in the minority. And I'm thinking back now to the last time I made KD, how much butter I put in it. The top comment, all of us are doing it this way. Every single person who makes it, doing it this way. I assume I followed the instructions. Is that what you do, or do you modify it? One person said 4 tablespoons isn't even that much. That's just madness. You got to put in the whole stick. And don't ever invite me over for dinner. Holy. That's a very unhealthy meal, I think, with that much butter, right? Now, some people were in her corner and said that it tastes better without being drenched in that much butter. They say too much butter just makes a cheese soup and that it's more fattening. I'm sure you could use water instead of milk as well. That might not taste as good. I'm sure that at some point in my lifetime, back in the college days, made it without using milk because I didn't have any or it had gone bad. One person randomly admitted that they had mayonnaise. Okay. Interesting. I don't know if that's good or not. The best comment, though, was someone who said we're debating the wrong thing. They asked, quote, who actually measures 6 cups of water? That's a good point, right? That is a good point. You just sort of fill the pot, right? And then you got to kind of drain it off a little bit. I don't know. Have we been making Kraft dinner wrong this whole time? It seems like such a simple thing to whip up. And now that we dissect it a little bit, maybe I've been making it wrong this whole time. I don't know. A look at what's good coming up. Ian Thomas. This is Painted Ladies on Oldie.

0: from the armprytoday.ca newsroom. Here's what's good in Armprior.
1: Good morning, I'm Casey Egan in the armprytoday.ca newsroom with what's good in Armprior and the Valley. Davey Quesnell moved from Ottawa earlier in the decade, but you may know him better as the male nurse. He's teamed with ownership to bring movement to the backyard at Mallard's and is also active on the Armprior and District Museum's Culture and Advisory Committee. Quesnell says there are two aspects to the event happening the final Saturday of May.
2: It's going to be happening inside the museum. They're going to be focusing on yoga, breathwork, some dance, and a sound bath provided by Katrina Khan from the Union 108 studio.
1: The male nurse will play Pincha Disco with some Colombian classics outside, along with a tango workshop, a dance class, and a food truck. Noche Vibes with disc spinner The Male Nurse, Saturday, May 30th from 11 to 7. 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
1: Oldies 107.7, Armprior's three-day forecast. Mainly cloudy today with a chance of rain showers this morning, a high of 11 degrees. Then tonight, cloudy early but clearing, a low of minus 1. Tomorrow, mainly sunny with a high of 14. And on Wednesday, showers all day with a high of 12. Right now we're sitting around 6 degrees. I'm Casey Egan. It's the 70s, 80s, and more.

the 70s, 80s, and more as we commence the countdown to the unofficial kickoff to summer. Talking about the Victoria Day long weekend, the May 2 Ford long weekend. It's coming our way. I know. Time's flying, isn't it? I can't believe it's the May long weekend this weekend. I had to do a double take on the calendar this morning. It is true. It is coming. And we've got a Lost Classics long weekend coming your way this weekend. This is going to be a lot of fun. These are songs that you never hear on the radio. We're going to dig them out for you. We're going to sprinkle them in all over your long weekend. You'll be listening and going, wow, I haven't heard that in so long. So something else to look forward to as we get closer to the long weekend. We just need to work on the whole temperature thing now, right? It's got to get a little warmer. The sunshine, it's better than it was a month ago, but it's still chilly at night. It's still not all that warm during the day, right? So, yeah, we're keeping an eye on pinpoint weather for you. Eric, after 9 o'clock, is going to get in touch with our Mama Mashup Grand Prize winner. That's right. We're going to do a draw. We're going to call somebody. Maybe it's a mother. Maybe it's somebody who's trying to win for their mother. We had so many correct answers for the Mama Mashup. You did so well figuring out those five songs in that mashup. I helped a little bit. I'm going to take a little bit of credit, right? Or maybe you figured them out on your own. You probably did. Maybe I shouldn't take any credit. But Eric is going to do that draw coming up after 9 o'clock. One lucky mom going to win themselves $500 as a bit of a post-Mother's Day bonus gift from us here at Oldies. So good luck to you. And enjoy your Monday. The Oldies 9 to 5 no repeat workday is all set to go for you. Help make the day fly by. I'll be back in with you tomorrow morning, starting at 6. Looking forward to it. It's the Oldies Morning Edition, and Paul Carrick, Don't Shed a Tear on Oldies, and Porter, punching out. Can't

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1: The Ottawa River Regulation Planning Board says levels and flows should continue to decrease gradually from Lac Talange to Armfire this week, but should remain generally high in the coming days thanks to continued spring runoff in the northern part of the basin. 10 Renfrew County District School Board staff members were honored for contributing to a positive, productive workplace at their 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And a GoFundMe page has been set up to help Sherry Harper of SNS Landscaping in the wake of a recent accident that took the life of her husband, Scott. Everything that matters in Armprior, you'll hear it on Oldies 107.7. 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
6: 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No breaks, no slowdowns, just hit after hit. 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
1: The RentPro PP is thanking the community for their help in locating a 15-year-old boy who reportedly went missing on Saturday evening, only to be found safely Sunday afternoon. The municipality of Mississippi Mills is hosting a breakfast get-together Wednesday, May 20th at the Mississippi Golf Club. 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

0: Good morning. This is Eric for Oldies, and I want to say a big happy Mother's Day to all the moms out there. Hope you had a fantastic weekend. Now, you might know, over the past week, we were playing our Mama Mashup contest, and we had five little song snippets that we were playing and asking you to head over to our website to see if you can name the songs, and there was $500 up for grabs as a big Mother's Day prize. Now, just as a little recap here, here were the five songs, just in case we were playing along at home. They were Bohemian Rhapsody by Queen, Girls Just Want to Have Fun by Cyndi Lauper, Mama Let Him Play by Jerry Doucette, Mother by Pink Floyd, and Mamma Mia by ABBA. Pretty obvious last one there. But, you know, we had so many people submit all the correct answers. You really know your music, so good job if you did. We can only have one winner, though. We have $500 up for grabs. I think it's time we try to get our winner on the phone.
1: Hello?
0: Hello, this is Eric calling from Oldies Radio. I'm looking for Nicole Koopman.
1: She's not here right now. I'm her mother, Diane.
0: Okay. Well, Diane, I have some very good news for you as well.
1: No way.
0: Yes, I do. And first of all, I want to say happy Mother's Day. I hope you had a great weekend. Did you get up to anything special?
1: Actually, no. We worked in the farm yesterday.
0: Okay. Well, family day out on the farm. Is that what it was?
1: Yes.
0: Yeah, with a little bit of work. Well, you know what? I was calling to let Nicole know that she has won our Mother's Day mashup contest.
1: No way.
0: Yes, absolutely, which means $500.
1: That's wonderful. Thank you.
0: Yes, you're welcome. And I imagine, since she mentioned your name, Diane, when she submitted for our contest, that you were probably going to be maybe a recipient of some of that money, if not all of it. So anyway, we can you can surprise her. I'll let you surprise her, knowing that she's the big winner. But there you go. $500. That's a nice Mother's Day gift, eh?
1: Yeah, great. Thank you.
0: You're very, very welcome.
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1: The Ottawa River Regulation Planning Board says levels and flows should continue to decrease gradually from Lac Colonge to Armpire this week, but should remain generally high in the coming days thanks to continued spring runoff in the northern part of the basin. 10 Renfrew County District School Board staff members were honored for contributing to a positive, productive workplace at their 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And a GoFundMe page has been set up to help Sherry Harper of SNS Landscaping in the wake of a recent accident that took the life of her husband, Scott. 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
2: Mainly cloudy today with a chance of showers this afternoon. A high of 11 degrees. Good afternoon, I'm Casey Egan. Your three-day pinpoint weather details are coming up. Flooding on the Ottawa River continues to slowly decline, but the risk of further increases upstream remains. Officials monitoring the river say levels and flows from Lac Colonge to Arm Pryor should decrease gradually over the next week. However, recent rain in the northern part of the basin should limit how fast that decrease happens. As a result, water levels should remain generally high in the coming days. The County of Renfrew says several road construction projects are getting underway or continuing across the region this spring and summer. Work includes upgrades on Wilno South Road, Rockingham Road, and Calabogie Road. Drivers can expect lane reductions, temporary road closures, and detours in some areas. County officials are urging motorists to slow down and use caution in construction zones. A full breakdown is available on our website, armpriortoday.ca. A Renfrew family needs the community's support following a tragic, sudden death. A GoFundMe page has been set up to help Sherry Harper in the wake of an accident that took the life of her husband, Scott. Sherry's cousin, Tiana Moore, says the two are well known in the community as the inseparable duo behind S&S Landscaping.
3: Him and Sherry ran the business together. They never left one another. You know, they're always side by side, you know, working together as a team. And, you know, he was her best friend.
2: Their $14,000 fundraising goal will help cover upcoming expenses as the family copes with the loss. Musician and promoter Davey Quesnell, also known as the Male Nurse, will be playing Pincha Disco and MC at Noche Vibes, the final Saturday of the month at the Arm Pryor and District Museum. Indoors at the event, there will be a yoga and relaxation program hosted by Katrina Kahn from Union 108 Studio.
4: And they're also going to be teaching a dance class, and there'll be a tango workshop and a food truck with Latin dishes at the museum in the parking lot outside. And it's free and for all ages as well, so anyone can attend all day.
2: Outside, it's a full-blown festival. Noche Vibes will get underway Saturday, May 30th from 11 to 7. In sports, the town of Arm Pryor is accepting registration for their Dragon Boat program as they prepare to start rowing in June. Head to the town's website to sign up. Now here's Kennedy Freeman with Oldies Playoff Fever, presented by Anderson Automotive, Jim's Restaurant, and Jim's Auto Glass Plus.
5: 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Minnesota got back into the series with an impressive 5-1 win Saturday night, cutting the Avalanche lead to 2-1 and shifting some pressure back onto Colorado. 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I'm Kennedy Freeman. 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
2: Oldies 107.7, Arm Pryor's three-day forecast. Mainly cloudy for the rest of the day, a slight chance of showers as well, a high of 11 degrees. Then tonight, cloudy but clearing up late this evening, a low of minus 1. Tomorrow, sunny with a high of 14 degrees, and showers all day Wednesday with a high of 11. I'm Casey Egan. It's the 70s, 80s, and more.
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3: 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No breaks, no slowdowns, just hit after hit. 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
1: Skies clearing overnight, winds becoming light, a frost advisory is in effect. I'm Rick Stowe, your three-day pinpoint weather details coming up. Davey Quinnell moved from Ottawa earlier in the decade, but you may know him better as the male nurse, a.k.a. DJ Davey. He's teamed with ownership to bring movement to the backyard at Mallards and is also active on the Arnprior and District Museum's Culture and Advisory Committee. Quinnell says there are two aspects to the event, the final Saturday in May.
2: It's going to be happening inside the museum. They're going to be focusing on yoga, breathwork, some dance, and a sound bath provided by Katrina Khan from the Union 108 studio.
1: DJ Davey will play Pincha Disco with some Colombian classics outside, along with a tango workshop, dance classic, and food truck. Noche Vibes with disc spinner Davey Quinnell, Saturday, May 30th from 11 a.m. to 7 p.m. A late Mother's Day gift could help your mom win big at the MyFM Rock the Block Dance Party. Not only will the event bring your favorite 80s hits alive at the Renfrew Wing on May 29th, but one lucky winner will get $2,500 cash and another $2,500 to shop and eat in both downtown Renfrew and Pembroke. My Broadcasting Corporation President John Pohl says it will make for an unforgettable night.
3: All of us that have kids, every once in a while you just got to go, I'm going to time out on all the craziness I do with my kids, and I'm going to have one night where I go out with my friends and dance to my music, party, and maybe win a whole bunch of prizes.
1: 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In sports, in MLB play today, the Toronto Blue Jays host the Tampa Bay Rays at 7:07. In the NBA tonight, the Cleveland Cavaliers host Detroit in Game 4 of their series. The Pistons lead it 2-1. In the late game, the LA Lakers put it on the line at home, risking elimination to OKC as the Thunder lead that series 3-0. Here's Kennedy Freeman with Playoff Fever, a presentation of Anderson Automotive, Jim's Restaurant, and Jim's Auto Glass Plus.
4: The Minnesota Wild will try and build on their momentum tonight as they host Colorado in a pivotal Game 4. Minnesota got back into the series with an impressive 5-1 win Saturday night, cutting the Avalanche lead to 2-1 and shifting some pressure back onto Colorado. Meanwhile, in the PWHL, it's winner-take-all between the defending champion Minnesota Frost and Montreal in Game 5 of their semifinal series. After Ottawa advanced with a double overtime win against Boston Sunday, a Montreal victory tonight would set up the first ever All-Canadian Walter Cup final. I'm Kennedy Freeman. Playoff Fever returns tomorrow morning at 8 o'clock.
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1: Oldies 107.7, Arnprior's three-day forecast. Tonight, skies clearing, wind becoming light, low zero with patchy frost. Tomorrow, sunny, becoming a mix of sun and cloud in the morning. Wind north 20, shifting west 20 early in the afternoon. High 14, the UV index 6 or high. Wednesday showers, high 11. I'm Rick Stowe with Arnprior's breaking and local news.
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2: 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Hope you treated Mom to all she could want. 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They'll have Game 4 in Montreal tomorrow night. Something to look forward to. 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
8: Oldies 107.7, Arne Pryor's three-day forecast. Tonight, skies clearing, wind becoming light, low zero with patchy frost. Tomorrow, sunny, becoming a mix of sun and cloud in the morning, wind north 20, shifting west 20 early in the afternoon, high 14, the UV index 6 or high. Wednesday showers, high 11. I'm Rick Snow. It's the 70s, 80s, and more.

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1: This is Steve Gregory on your Monday. Looks like a lot of folks took mom to see The Devil Wears Prada 2 on the weekend. It came out in top spot, making another $43 million. Close behind in second place, Mortal Kombat 2. Michael in third, The Sheep Detectives fourth. And rounding out the top five, Billie Eilish, Hit Me Hard and Soft, The Tour Live in 3D. So, with another successful weekend, The Devil Wears Prada 2 moves into fifth spot overall for the year. So far, pulling in over $433 million, with a ways to go to catch the number one spot. Super Mario Galaxy so far has made $941.2 million.
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1: Skies clearing overnight, winds becoming light, a frost advisory is in effect. I'm Rick Stowe, your three-day pinpoint weather details coming up. Flooding on the Ottawa River continues to slowly decline, but the risk of further increases upstream remains. Officials monitoring the river say levels and flows from Lake Colonge to Arne Prior should decrease gradually over the next week. However, recent rain in the northern part of the basin should limit how fast the decrease happens. Water levels should remain generally high over the coming days. The community is showing love for Renfrew resident Sherry Harper. Sherry's husband Scott was recently killed suddenly in a tragic accident at their home. Cousin Tiana Moore says friends, neighbors, and complete strangers have all pitched in to support the family through a GoFundMe page set up to help cover upcoming expenses.
2: And we've had multiple donations already to reach our goal. A lot of the community has donated from what I've seen, you know, even random people that we don't even know, you know, which is a huge help. You know, anything goes a long way.
1: The fundraising effort is already close to halfway to its $14,000 objective. It may seem a little out of sync with the seasons, but Arne Prior Recreation advises the town's splash pads and public washrooms have opened for the season. The splash pads are operating from 8 a.m. to 9 p.m. daily. Note the Robert Simpson splash pad won't be open all that long this year. It will operate only until the Refresh Robert Simpson Park project begins in early June. So if it's a photo op you're looking for, be sure to dress for the occasion. The Art Dodds splash pad near the Nick Smith Center is open daily until fall. The town's public washrooms are open 8 a.m. until 9 p.m., and the one at Robert Simpson Park is not impacted by the renewal project. In sports, in MLB play today, the Toronto Blue Jays host the Tampa Bay Rays at 7:07. In the NBA tonight, the Cleveland Cavaliers host Detroit in Game 4 of their series. The Pistons lead it 2-1. In the late game, the LA Lakers put it on the line at home, risking elimination to OKC as the Thunder lead that series 3-0. NHL playoff action sees the Colorado Avalanche in Minnesota versus the Wild. The deciding game in the Frost Victoire series in the PWHL is this evening in Montreal. The winner will face the Ottawa Charge for the league's Walter Cup. I'm Rick Stowe. Stay connected to your community. Visit arnepriortoday.ca one, two, or three times a day for the latest breaking and local news. Do you have an event coming up you want people to know about? 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
4: Canada's main stock index rose over 50 points today, while U.S. markets also edged higher, as gains in energy, mining, and commodity stocks, along with higher oil prices, helped offset inflation and interest rate concerns. The S&P/TSX Composite Index was up 61 points to 34,139. In New York, the Dow Jones Industrial Average was up 95 points to 49,704. The S&P 500 index was up 14 points to 7,413, while the NASDAQ composite rose 27 points to 26,274. The Canadian dollar traded for 73.09 cents U.S. compared with 73.11 cents on Friday. The crude oil contract was up $3.16 U.S. to $98.58 per barrel, while the price of gold was up $12.70 U.S. to close at $4,743.40 an ounce. Your Oldies Pinpoint Weather details are coming up.
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1: Oldies 107.7, Arn Pryor's three-day forecast. Tonight, skies clearing, wind becoming light, low zero with patchy frost. Tomorrow, sunny, becoming a mix of sun and cloud in the morning. Wind north 20, shifting west 20 early in the afternoon. High 14, the UV index 6 or high. Wednesday showers, high 11. I'm Rick Stowe with Arn Pryor's breaking and local news.
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1: This is Steve Gregory on your Monday. Well, it looks like we're traveling to the States even less than we originally thought. Data from StatsCan says down about 25%, but now researchers are figuring it could be even more. By looking at cell phone activity, they found a decline in visits of 42%. And of the Canadians that did travel to the States, visiting fewer locations and staying for less time. Biggest drop in visits, Myrtle Beach, down 65.4%. And given the price of gas alone, doesn't look like we're going to be going anytime soon.
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11: Oldies 107.7, Arnprior's 3-day forecast. Tonight, skies clearing, wind becoming light, low zero with patchy frost. Tomorrow, sunny, becoming a mix of sun and cloud in the morning, wind north 20, shifting west 20 early in the afternoon, high 14, the UV index 6 or high. Wednesday showers, high 11. I'm Rick Snow. It's the 70s, 80s, and more.
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1: Hope your week is off to a great start so far. 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
1: Sky is clearing overnight, winds becoming light, a frost advisory is in effect. I'm Rick Stowe, your three-day pinpoint weather details coming up. 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DJ Davey and or the Male Nurse, will be playing Pincha Disco and MC at Noche Vibes the final Saturday of the month at the Arne Pryor and District Museum. 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
1: 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A late Mother's Day gift could help your mom win big at the MyFM Rock the Block Dance Party. Not only will the event bring your favorite 80s hits alive at the Renfrew Wing on May 29th, but one lucky winner will get $2,500 cash and another $2,500 to shop and eat in both downtown Renfrew and Pembroke. My Broadcasting Corporation President John Pohl says it will make for an unforgettable night.
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1: 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In sports, in MLB play today, the Toronto Blue Jays host the Tampa Bay Rays at 7:07. In the NBA tonight, the Cleveland Cavaliers host Detroit in Game 4 of their series. The Pistons lead it 2-1. In the late game, the LA Lakers put it on the line at home, risking elimination to OKC as the Thunder lead that series 3-0. NHL playoff action sees the Colorado Avalanche in Minnesota versus the Wild. The deciding game in the Frost Victoire series in the PWHL is this evening in Montreal. The winner will face the Ottawa Charge for the league's Walter Cup. I'm Rick Stowe. Stay connected to your community. 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
1: Pinpoint weather. Oldies 107.7, Arne Pryor's three-day forecast. Tonight, skies clearing, wind becoming light, low zero with patchy frost. Tomorrow, sunny, becoming a mix of sun and cloud in the morning. Wind north 20, shifting west 20 early in the afternoon. High 14, the UV index 6 or high. Wednesday showers, high 11. I'm Rick Stowe with Arne Pryor's breaking and local news.
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6: Oldies 107.7, OnPriors 3-day forecast. Tonight, skies clearing, wind becoming light, low zero with patchy frost. Tomorrow, sunny, becoming a mix of sun and cloud in the morning. Wind north 20, shifting west 20 early in the afternoon. High 14, the UV index 6 or high. Wednesday showers, high 11. I'm Rick Snow. It's the 70s, 80s, and more.

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1: Hope your week is off to a great start so far. 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
4: 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You know, my life is basically a country song. Farm in the middle of nowhere, wife, kids, dog, tractor, and yeah, terrible internet. Zoom calls, streaming, kids gaming, boom, everything crashes. What do? Well, Starlink is what you do. Fast, 400 megabytes per second, reliable, rain, snow, doesn't matter. We're streaming, working, even watching the game in 4K. And the best part? 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Cottage, farm, wherever, we're connected. 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You need Starlink. 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
4: Oldies 107.7, Arne Pryor's three-day forecast. Tonight, skies clearing, wind becoming light, low zero with patchy frost. Tomorrow, sunny, becoming a mix of sun and cloud in the morning. Wind north 20, shifting west 20 early in the afternoon. High 14, the UV index 6 or high. Wednesday showers, high 11. I'm Rick Snow. It's the 70s, 80s, and more.
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